100 years of music, one song per decade. An audio journey through the history of popular recorded music. This is Cruising the Decades with Brad Savage

Anin, sending you some indigenous music love from the Midwest. 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

Tina Dichnikas and Nina Nishnabe, Sejong Gwehoe. I'm from Digging Roots, and you're listening to Native Voice One.

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3: Welcome back to the World Cafe. I'm Raina Duras. Rostam has a new album out called American Stories, and he's my guest today. We've been talking a lot about blending different cultural sounds, different regional sounds. That is something that you've been doing since you started out producing Vampire Weekend albums. I mean, just to give folks an example, a song like Cape Cod Kwasa Kwasa off the debut album literally names a style of Congolese dance and is also musically influenced by it.

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On Live from the Archives on World Cafe, the concert comes directly to you wherever you happen to be. I'm Rena Duras, bringing you a two-song live set of performances you can't hear anywhere else, recorded exclusively for the World Cafe. Today, beginning with longtime pals of the cafe, The Lone Bellow, performing You Never Need Nobody, live for World Cafe.

And only last year, everything seemed so sure. 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

got the alligator boogie band doing the alligator boogie. Good morning. Stepping out and having fun right here on 89.1. Good morning. Okay, here is Jerry Santini.

And you got Willie and the Poor Boys. Can you hear me? That is a band, Willie and the Poor Boys. They have a nice list of tunes, good tunes there. Okay, we have a local band up next, Carlos Frank and Slow Mo.

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1: 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I'm from Holy Cross, Alaska. Thank you for tuning in to KRFF 89.1 Fairbanks.

chance of showers today and tomorrow, making way for afternoon sunshine tomorrow. Highs in the lower to mid-60s today through Wednesday, with just clouds on Wednesday. Lows at night, upper 40s to around 50 for the Gas Villages. Sleep Mute, Red Devil, and Crooked Creek. Clouds today and tomorrow. Partial sunshine on Wednesday. Highs in the upper 50s today. Lower 60s tomorrow and Wednesday. Lows at night around 40. Some amount of sunshine through the entire week for Fort Yukon and the Yukon Flats. Highs in the upper 60s to around 70 today and tomorrow. Lower to mid-70s on Wednesday. Lows at night, lower to mid-50s. For 40-mile country, including Eagle, partly sunny and 70 today. Cloudy, lows around 40 tonight. Clouds and a chance of showers tomorrow and Wednesday. Could be a few peaks of some sunshine tomorrow late in the day. Highs in the lower 70s for 40-mile country. Lows in the lower to mid-40s. Sunshine today for Fairbanks. Clouds tonight. Little bit of clouds tomorrow. A few peaks of sunshine tomorrow afternoon. Clouds on Wednesday. So mainly mostly cloudy in Fairbanks. Highs in the upper 60s today and tomorrow. 70 on Wednesday. Lows at night, mid to upper 40s. For Anchorage, sunshine and lower to mid 60s today through Wednesday. Lows at night in the mid 50s. Once again, for McGrath, Nikolai, and Takotna, some sunshine lingering this afternoon. Clouds and showers tonight. Those clouds and showers through the rest of the week for the upper Cusco. Highs in the mid-60s today and tomorrow. Lows in the mid to upper 40s. Pete Townsend on the way. Here's Jimi Hendrix. All Along the Watchtower on KSKO.

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Kansas, fighting fire with fire right here on KSKO 210 on a Monday afternoon. I'm Paul Walker. Some of us will see a little bit of sunshine this week, but not many of us, and it is going to be cloudy. We will be in the 60s today and tomorrow for the Upper Cusco, right around 70 by the second half of the week. For the Gash Villages, you're kind of looking at the same, a slightly cooler weather. And for Sleep Mute, Red Devil, and Crooked Creek, about the same as the Gash Villages. Metallica on the way. And if you hear ZZ Top, I Need You Tonight on KSKO.